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0: I looked up at my friend Terry and said, "Did you hear that? 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He said, "No."
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tried to pretend like I didn't even see him. 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
1: This is the return of Pachima.

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They're not saying anything. 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And he's like, tough. And I'm like, give it. And he's like, make me. And I'm like,

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So I got in my car and I drove over to the donut shop and I walked on up to the guy behind the counter and he says, "Yeah, what do you want?" 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He said,

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So what's he complaining about? 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This guy comes up to me on the street and he tells me he hasn't had a bite in 3 days.

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1: Snoozing, snoozing.
0: Never catch me snoozing. Really want me back. 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I think he loves me now. I think he loves me now.

motion. 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Loves me, I think he loves me now. 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Think he loves me now. 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Loves me, I think he loves me now. 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Think he loves me now. Think he loves me now. 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Loves me, I think he loves me now. Loves me, I think.

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It said the one I'm with has got a thinking head.

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not here for the riddle, maybe just a little. Jump in the middle, all eyes on me, like I'm blown in a whistle. The chrome like a pistol, a tone that could take your throne if you wish to. 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Could it interfere with this toy that you bought up? Balls in the court, like causing a stir, like use what you heard, but too many words deep down with the termites. It burns bright, did it determine, stop for the turn signs, signs turning. 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New York, New York, I'm scared.

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Little boxes on the hillside, little boxes made of ticky-tacky, little boxes, little boxes, little boxes all the same. There's a green one and a pink one and a blue one and a yellow one, and they're all made out of ticky-tacky and they all look just the same. And the people in the houses all go to the university and they all get put in boxes, little boxes all the same. And there's doctors and there's lawyers and business executives and they're all made out of ticky-tacky and they all look just the same.

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Yeah, even though it's something wrong, everybody

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0: तपे हरु WBTV LB बर्लिंगटन सुन्दै हुनुहुन्छ। साउथ इन बर्लिंगटन को संचार प्रसारण केन्द्रबाट 99.3 प्रसारण हुँदैछ।
1: I can feel the emerald water through the crystal sunlight fly with the mind-blown priestess in the early twilight. Could it be that I'm finding out a little late, dear, that my plight seems so useless and oh so queer? I fear that I've lost all conception of what I am.

I only did that, you know, for the main reason is that to make a point that it's all not nonsense. That I think, you know, the in all of music today, you know, what's going on in folk music, I think the Beatles are the most exciting thing, really, musically going on. And that's what I always like to make a point about writing topical songs, that I always try to do that when I'm writing songs. Like the first song I did, the That's What I Want to Hear is a very, you know, pop-oriented melody, which is what that's why we did it, to show you that pop-oriented songs aren't necessarily bad. That's pretty exciting music. Okay.

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I invite you to DM me or email me your own lesson learned. And as a reminder, you don't have to have it all figured out. You just have to keep living, learning, and tuning into what makes your life feel like yours. As always, a reminder to live your version of wellness and real life balance and celebrate every step along the way. Once again, thanks for tuning in to Living in Tune. I'm your host, Hannah Joy, and I will see you next week.

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